En skön helg med Radio Treby. Losing sleep, losing track of the tears I cry. Every drop is a waterfall. 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

stars falling down from the sleepy lagoon, palm swaying under the moon, and we swimming out into the calm crystal sea. In that fateful night, I thought to myself, I'll do everything I can, save up every dime, and one day I'll return.

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I never met you, but I wanted to invite you to the party. And you walked in with those green eyes.

0: Ta med dig Radio Treby vart du vill. Ladda ner vår app och bara njut av musiken från 50-talet fram tills idag.
1: I never take anything for granted. Only a fool maybe takes things for granted. Just because it's here today, it can be gone tomorrow. And that's one thing that you'll never in your life ever have to worry about me. If I'll ever change towards you, because baby, I love you. 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
1: Radio Trebi.